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2: 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No real reason, and I can't escape it. Unbelievable tension.

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Nothing ever comes without a consequence or cost, tell me, will the stars align? Will heaven step in, will it save us from our sin, will it? Cause